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1: If you spent any time watching MTV in 1987, you saw that video a lot. Actress Tonica Tane doing cartwheels and dancing on the hoods of two Jaguar XJ sports cars, along with, of course, the footage of lead singer David Coverdale and the band for Whitesnake's Here I Go Again. I'm Jeff Stevens. More songs that had huge videos coming up next as the 80s show continues.
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1: August 1st, 1981, everything changed. All the great songs that we got to hear on the radio were now having videos shown on MTV. And that's what this is all about, the 45th anniversary of MTV today, August 1st, 1981. Daryl Hall and John Oates were certainly a staple of MTV with tons of videos. And in fact, when this song came out in the fall of 1984, I saw MTV VJ JJ Jackson get on stage and introduce them in Cincinnati before their show on the Big Bam Boom Tour. Daryl Hall and John Oates, Out of Touch on The 80s Show.

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1: I'm Jeff Stevens, wishing MTV a happy 45th birthday this weekend, August 1st, 1981. And videos by Huey Lewis and the News seem to be on MTV all the time. They filmed this one in June of 84 in Santa Cruz, California, on the beach with Huey trying to get back his ex-girlfriend. Here is If This Is It, Huey Lewis and the News on The 80s Show.

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4: It's another hour of 80s, and yes, more songs that had great videos here on the 45th birthday of MTV, featuring the iconic MTV theme song. 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We all know this song as Physical, one of the biggest songs of the decade. Olivia Newton-John on the 80s show.

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1: One great 80s song after another. You are listening to the 80s show, and we're highlighting songs from the 80s that had iconic music videos to go along with them. And this one, of course, became legendary, featuring Robert Palmer backed by a stylized mannequin-like female band wearing heavy makeup. That ended up kind of sticking with Robert Palmer over the years. And his number one song, Addicted to Love.

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1: 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This one was, in fact, a groundbreaking blend of live-action footage and pencil sketch animation. Now, if you're wondering what does that mean, they utilized roughly 3,000 to over 22,000 individual hand-drawn sketches for the video for A-ha's Take On Me, which ended up winning 6 awards at the 1986 MTV Video Music Awards. A-ha's Take On Me on the 80s show.

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1: I'm Jeff Stevens. Thanks for checking out the 80s show. It's MTV's 45th birthday this weekend. And we're highlighting songs that had incredible videos, like this striking black and white video from The Police in 1983 for Every Breath You Take on the 80s show.

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1: If you spent any time watching MTV in the early 80s after they first signed on, you remember A Flock of Seagulls. That video cost less than $5,000 to make, featuring the band performing in a small room completely covered from floor to ceiling in aluminum foil and mirrors. Even the props and the walls and the camera stands had aluminum foil wrapped around them. More songs that were big on MTV coming up as the 80s show continues.
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1: Your home for the 80s. You are listening to the 80s show. I'm Jeff Stevens. We're highlighting songs that were big on MTV here on their 45th birthday this weekend. The video for this one features a young boy riding a surreal carnival attraction while the band is performing. The director of the video, Kenny Ortega, who went on to direct things like High School Musical. Here's The Tubes with She's a Beauty.

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0: 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Loving all these songs you guys are asking us to play. Hey, Angela, you're going to keep listening all night long, right?
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Williamsport's Kiss 102.7 with the 80s to now. Loving all these 80s songs. Oh, man. You remember when wearing neon was like the peak of fashion back in the 80s? I think it was because that way your friends could find you in a sea of perms at a concert.

0: 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It's like my best friend, you know, who knows me well. All the songs you can imagine at your fingertips. You should try it out if you haven't already. 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

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How you doing? I'm Teresa Lucas. Hey, we're also the home of the Chris Van Morning Show. 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

1027. 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

I wonder, do you sing along with us every day, but sometimes you're kind of sure you're getting some of the lyrics wrong? You're not alone. Well, guess what? 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

0: 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My name's Teresa. 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
1: Sunday morning with Jeff Stevens. And Todd, you did it. You got $1,000.
2: Yes, that's awesome. Yes, that's great news. That will really come in handy.
1: Absolutely. You enjoy it, and we'll start the winning back up tomorrow morning at 9 a.m.

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1: There's Alanis Morissette on our Best of the 80s and 90s weekend. I'm Jeff Stevens. Well, Spider-Man Brand New Day will have the biggest opening weekend of the year. Reviews are coming in. Got a 90% on Rotten Tomatoes. Sony predicting a debut approaching $200 million, but executives around Hollywood say that's too conservative. They're thinking it's going to open with at least $250 million. The boldest prediction is for $300 million for the weekend. Demand so strong for Spider-Man Brand New Day that many theaters have scheduled showtimes every 15 minutes this weekend.
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1: I'm Jeff Stevens. 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
1: I'm Jeff Stevens. 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I'll tell you what it is coming up after Bruno Mars.

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1: I'm Jeff Stevens. Everybody's ready to get into back to school mode, sort of. But apparently we spend a whole bunch of money on it, more than other holidays. I'll tell you how much in 6 minutes.

0: Kiss 1027.
1: It's Opalite. That is Taylor Swift. I'm Jeff Stevens. Well, families with school-age kids spend more on back to school than they do, listen to this, for Mother's Day, Father's Day, Easter, and the Super Bowl combined. The National Retail Federation says two-thirds of shoppers have already started, and they suggest getting essentials like backpacks early. But they also say there will be big sales on seasonal fall clothing and electronics like laptops once school gets started. So in some cases, you have to have that stuff before school. Half of folks are going to shop online, but that number is down from last year. More people want to go back into stores this year, especially to try those clothes on.
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1: I'm Jeff Stevens. 9 more chances to win the $1,000 fill up. 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
1: I'm Jeff Stevens. It's our very special Best of the 80s and 90s weekend because this weekend we are celebrating the 45th anniversary of MTV. Can you believe it? It was literally yesterday, August 1st, 1981, 45 years old. And of course, MTV changed music forever. So we are hearing some of the artists from that very first year of 81, like the Go-Go's. Here's We Got the Beat on our Best of the 80s and 90s weekend. Go MTV.

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1: It is a very special 80s and 90s weekend celebrating the 45th anniversary of MTV. That's right, this weekend, 45 years ago, remember? The launch of MTV, it changed music forever. We plugged in, we turned up, never looked back. We're featuring songs from the 80s and 90s all weekend long, including the artists who defined the early video era. Pat Benatar, REO Speedwagon, Rod Stewart, and these folks. Yep, the Human League.

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1: Alex Warren with Dan Blackman. Do you like ice cream sandwiches? I'm asking because today is National Ice Cream Sandwich Day. I think the best thing is take them out of the freezer. Let it melt just a little. Oh, and then eat around the sides. Delicious. Now I want one. Coming up for you, more of this best of the 80s and 90s weekend.
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1: We are celebrating a very special 80s and 90s weekend. Songs that made you dance. You were glued to your TV because of MTV. We're celebrating 45 years of MTV all weekend long. Second artist ever played on MTV was this lady, Pat Benatar.

0: healthcare, education, and most of all, being known, loved, and protected. There are thousands of kids waiting over a year. End their wait. 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
1: Something interesting has happened to Travis Kelce since getting married. I'll tell you what it is later on this hour. First, his bride, Taylor Swift.

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1: As I said, Travis Kelce now has this because of being with Taylor Swift. What is it? I'll tell you after Justin Timberlake. He's Rocking Your Body.

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1: 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It's a best of weekend. Dan Blackman along with Sia.

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1: Good afternoon. This is Jack Prattaville. Best of the 80s and 90s weekend and celebrating MTV's 45th anniversary. Yeah, it's been that long. We're going to focus on some songs from 1981. And, you know, a lot of these songs got videos and were played. Blondie, big artist, is The Tide Is High.

0: Cause I gotta have faith. Ooh, I gotta have faith. Because I gotta have faith. I gotta have faith.
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Jack Cradiville, many, many years ago, you could have gotten a job as a knocker-up. 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
1: It's Jack Cradiville, National Ice Cream Sandwich Day today. 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
1: Jack Cradiville, The Price of Love. 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
1: Jack Cradiville looking for a raise this week. Wait a couple of days, maybe till Wednesday. I'll explain coming up. Here's Fergie.

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1: It's Jack Cradiville. According to Esquire magazine, things a man should never do as long as he lives. It's coming up after Sam Smith. Stay with me.

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They're the Goo Goo Dolls, part of this iHeartRadio Music Festival coming up in September. They are also part of this Best of the 80s and 90s weekend. 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

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All day tomorrow, all week, in fact, more opportunities for you to win the $1,000 fill-up. So how do you do that? I'll tell you. You'll hear from one of our latest winners. First, though, as this best of the 80s and 90s weekend continues, it's Aha and Take On Me.

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